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Oh my, my, oh my, my love, I take one look at you, you're taking me

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2: 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She saw my strengths, told her my weakness. 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
0: 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Antenne
2: Salzburg. I look up from the ground to see your sad and teary eyes. You look away from me and I see there's something you're trying to hide. And I...

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And I called your name like an addicted to cocaine, calls for the stars.

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Tell me, will the stars align? Will heaven step in? Will it save us from our sin? Will it? 'Cause this house of mine.